think our society is run by insane people for insane objectives, run by maniacs for maniacal ends, what they think they're doing. I'd be very pleased to know what they think they're doing. I think they're all insane.

times, nothing's quite right. People change their minds like the weather, it doesn't make you feel better. Does it make you feel better? Outside like we used to before we were falling. And darling, you'll be fine, you'll be fine if you try sometimes. Don't believe the lies that we're born.